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0: Hey, Zuko and Kayla, thanks to everyone who came to see us today at the Roosters in Grove City. 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

0: A dramatic rescue in the Charles River. Boston resident Hans Nagreth jumped into the icy water to save his 2-year-old dog, Benny. The dog had chased some geese into the river.
1: Oh, no.
0: And he followed Benny, but then Benny wouldn't respond to any calls, and the water was 40 degrees. And so he looked, and he saw the dog basically afloat, but pushing its hind legs while trying to make it back to the shore, but the river was so cold and was rivering, and so the dog couldn't come back. So you see him in full clothes swimming out.
1: Wow.
2: Dang.
0: Bystanders reportedly called for help. He got there, pulled Benny onto a pier. The dog is struggling. It's a golden doodle. It ain't really meant for that.
1: No.
0: The doodle part's not. The golden part maybe, but the doodle part is not. You see the little head with like the fur out? And so they put the dog in a blanket to warm it up, made it through. The guy could have drowned too. That water's that cold, and it was a river.
1: Yeah. Unexpected cold plunge of the...
0: Yeah, and unexpected freaking river.
1: Some geese were crossing the road yesterday with their little babies, and it was on a busy road, and I was like, why are we stopped in the middle of the road? And the car, because the car was, I was driving, and then all of a sudden, no stop sign, no light, cars are just stopped. And then I can see as they make their way in front of the car in front of me, and it was the sweetest little thing.
2: Yeah, they don't give a crap.
1: They did, yeah.
2: Like, they don't care if cars are, they just walk.
1: But they made it, and everybody stopped. Like, it was actually a really sweet moment.
0: Nice.
1: The little babies.
0: Double tell me something good. Yeah. Double. That's from Sunny Skies. That is what it's all about.
3: Wake up with Zuko and Kayla.
4: Here we go with quirky country song title or not, number one.
5: Number one.
4: The song title is, My Uncle Used to Love Me, But She Died. Is that a country song or not?
6: I'm going to say not.
5: You think not? Final answer?
6: Okay, I'll change it to yes, it is.
5: You think it is? Let's go to the tape and see if you're right.

0: for the good news.
1: With Bobby.
2: Tell me something good.
3: A dramatic rescue in the Charles River. Boston resident Hans Nagreth jumped into the icy water to save his two-year-old dog, Benny. The dog had chased some geese into the river.
4: Oh, no.
3: And he followed Benny, but then Benny wouldn't respond to any calls, and the water was 40 degrees. And so he looked, and he saw the dog basically afloat, but pushing its hind legs while trying to make it back to the shore, but the river was so cold and was rivering. And so the dog couldn't come back. So you see him in full clothes swimming out.
4: Wow.
5: Dang.
3: Bystanders reportedly called for help. He got there, pulled Benny onto a pier. The dog is struggling. It's a golden doodle. It ain't really meant for that.
4: No.
3: The doodle part's not. The golden part maybe, but the doodle part is not. You see the little head with like the fur out? And so they put the dog in a blanket to warm it up, made it through. The guy could have drowned too. That water's that cold. And it was a river.
4: Yeah. Unexpected cold plunge of the...
3: Yeah, an unexpected freaking river.
4: Some geese were crossing the road yesterday with their little babies, and it was on a busy road, and I was like, why are we stopped in the middle of the road? And the car, because the car was, I was driving, and then all of a sudden, no stop sign, no light, cars are just stopped. And then I can see as they make their way in front of the car in front of me, and it was the sweetest little thing.
5: Yeah, they don't give a crap.
4: They did, yeah.
5: Like, they don't care if cars are, they just walk.
4: But they made it, and everybody stopped. Like, it was actually a really sweet moment.
3: Nice.
4: The little babies.
3: Double, tell me something good. Yeah. Double. That's from Sunny Skies. That is what it's all about.

0: Hey, it's Zuko and Kayla. We just announced that Casey Musgraves is going to be playing The Shot in September, and we got a chance for you to win tickets this weekend.
1: And tickets don't even go on sale until next Friday, so follow all of the directions on our Instagram post right now at 923 WCOL.

92.3 WCOL, Columbus is number one for new country. 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

0: Friday. Yay!
1: I'll go first. Pure gold is safe to eat. Huh. So have at it, but it is basically flavorless. And you should not eat your jewelry because it's definitely not pure. It has other metals mixed in. But it's why they can put like gold scrapes on food. You ever see that?
2: Yeah.
3: Oh.
2: Or gold schlager.
3: Yeah, like on ice cream and stuff?
1: I don't know if that's the case. I don't know it's not, but I don't know if that's the case.
2: There's gold flakes floating in there. I
4: always thought
2: real.
4: That was fake.
1: Could be. I don't know, but gold. You can eat gold if it's straight gold. That's my first one, Amy.
3: So there's something called Alice in Wonderland syndrome. And it's a condition related to how you perceive the world around you. Like, things appear to be different sizes than they actually are.
2: Weird.
1: Oh, so the perception is of physical things.
3: Mm-hmm.
1: Of
3: external objects, wow. Or even your own body parts.
1: I was like a rabbit talking to you. I'm like, no, that's just LSD.
3: No, yes. They're perceived incorrectly, and the most common perceptions are at night. The causes for this are still unknown. Typical migraine, temporal lobe, epilepsy, brain tumors, psychoactive drugs, stuff like that. They've tried on these people, and there's no effective treatment.
1: I think about sometimes people that don't have any nerves that allow them to feel pain.
2: That's crazy.
3: Oh, yeah. They don't know. Like, if they touch a hot stove, they don't.

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0: Chris Stapleton shares with Bobby that he had a dream about the chorus to one of his songs.
1: I woke up from a dream and had dreamed the entire chorus to Parachute. And I walked into a writing appointment with Jim Beavers and said, "You're going to think I'm crazy, but I dreamed this chorus last night. We should write this song." And that's what that song is.
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0: Hey, it's Zuko and Kayla. Thanks to everyone who came to see us today at the Roosters in Grove City. It was an awesome world tour stop.
1: See all of the highlights right now and where we are heading next on our Instagram at 923 WCOL.

0: A dramatic rescue in the Charles River. Boston resident Hans Nagreth jumped into the icy water to save his 2-year-old dog, Benny. The dog had chased some geese into the river.
1: Oh, no.
0: And he followed Benny, but then Benny wouldn't respond to any calls, and the water was 40 degrees. And so he looked, and he saw the dog basically afloat, but pushing its hind legs while trying to make it back to the shore, but the river was so cold and was rivering, and so the dog couldn't come back. So you see him in full clothes swimming out.
1: Wow.
2: Dang.
0: Bystanders reportedly called for help. He got there, pulled Benny onto a pier. The dog is struggling. It's a golden doodle. It ain't really meant for that.
1: No.
0: The doodle part's not. The golden part maybe, but the doodle part is not. Can you see the little head with like the fur out? And so they put the dog in a blanket to warm it up, made it through. The guy could have drowned too. That water's that cold, and it was a river.
1: Yeah. Unexpected cold plunge of the...
0: Yeah, and unexpected freaking river.
1: Some geese were crossing the road yesterday with their little babies, and it was on a busy road, and I was like, why are we stopped in the middle of the road? And the car, because the car was, I was driving, and then all of a sudden, no stop sign, no light, cars are just stopped. And then I can see as they make their way in front of the car in front of me, and it was the sweetest little thing.
2: Yeah, they don't give a crap.
1: They did, yeah.
2: Like, they don't care if cars are, they just walk.
1: But they made it, and everybody stopped. Like, it was actually a really sweet moment.
0: Nice.
1: The little babies.
0: Double tell me something good. Yeah. Double. That's from Sunny Skies. That is what it's all about.
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4: All right, so what did Jared do that's got you so hot and bothered this morning?
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4: Oh.
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5: 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He goes, no. He's like, it's the new shampoo. 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It smells like Acqua Di Gio, which is the cologne that you wear.
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4: I made it into your guys' bed last night.
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Thomas Rhett, After All the Bars Are Closed, 92.3 WCOL. It is the 11 o'clock news. I'm Michael McCoy, taking you into your weekend. Hopefully it's started already.

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6: Well, happy Saturday. Welcome to the weekend. It's After Midnight, show number 1576 of After Midnight starts right now. I'm your host, Granger Smith. Got some good news to kick off your Saturday. I've also got some Nashville news. Ann Hudson's got those stories coming up here just shortly, and a bunch of good country music. You made it. The weekend is here, and we are After Midnight. Let's go.

92.3 WCOL. Yes, the weekend is here. How about we get it rolling with some good news? What do you say? Stay tuned for two songs, and I'll share it with you.

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92.3 WCOL, Columbus's number one for new country. Man, it is late at night, early morning Saturday. What has got you up at this hour? I appreciate you hanging out. Call me up and share. My number's 866-607-8383.

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1: You've got it locked on After Midnight.

0: 92.3 WCOL, Columbus's number one for new country. Ann Hudson coming in with the latest Nashville updates. And what do you have for us today?
1: Oh, Granger, I'm curious what you think. You know, R&B singer Ne-Yo, he's working on a country album. I'll tell you what he had to say coming up in your Nashville news next.

0: 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It's Ann Hudson.
1: R&B singer Ne-Yo is actually in his country era, and he's been working on a country-inspired music album in Nashville. He said he just fell in love with the storytelling element of country music.
2: Dolly Parton's Jolene. That's such a human song, you know what I mean? It's not because it's not about, you know, the stroke of the ego, which is kind of what a lot of music is today. She's literally begging another woman not to steal her man. Everybody's too cool for a song like that nowadays. You know what I mean? That, like, nobody's cool enough to admit ever being in that place, you know? And I just love that country music is bold enough to go there.
1: I love that. I'm open to hear what he comes out with, you know? Well, I cannot believe coming up on Saturday, the iHeart Country Festival will be live from Austin, Texas. Granger and I will actually be there, and you'll be able to stream it on Hulu. So if you can't be in Austin for the big show, I hope you'll do that.
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8: 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Thanks for being part of After Midnight's weekend edition. What happened that made you feel old for the first time in your life? 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
1: Howdy, Granger. This is Stone in Montana, and just wanted to call and say hey, encourage you on. I've listened to your show for over 3 years now, and it's really great to hear you. Comforts me every night. Thanks, man.
0: Stone from Montana, you're why we do this show. Thank you so much.

92.3 WCOL. People started pretending to be part of a church to collect donations, but it turned out they were just pocketing the cash. Earl Dibbles Jr. is going to be here to share this horrible, dumb, criminal story with us next.

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1: In Bonita Springs, three folks were caught running a fake church scam, pretending to collect donations for a religious group. 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Once folks started realizing something wasn't right, they called the law. Now these three are behind bars, and the only thing holy about it is the mess they're in. Shoot.
0: You're listening to After Midnight with Granger Smith. Jason Aldean. Songs about us. After Midnight, we're celebrating the release of Jason Aldean's new album, Songs About Us, by giving away a trip for two to see Jason Aldean live at the Songs About Us tour stop of your choice. 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
2: Hey, thanks for starting your Saturday here with me on After Midnight, y'all. I know, it's officially the weekend, and I'm Granger Smith, your host. I've got some things I want to talk about that went down on this day in history coming up, plus some Nashville news with Ann Hudson. Have you heard? Well, she's going to fill you in. A lot to discuss here in the middle of the night, you third shifters working on a Saturday. I'm glad you're with me.

92.3 WCOL. It was on this day in 2011 when the U.S. Special Forces took out Osama bin Laden in a mission that the whole world was watching. A major moment in modern history. I'll share that, plus some other things that went down on this day coming up in just two country songs.

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Thank you for listening to After Midnight. 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

0: 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Ann Hudson is coming up next with all the latest from Nashville. 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
1: I always love me some love, Granger. Did you see one of our favorite country artists got engaged? I got that story coming up in your Nashville news next.
2: 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Oh, now.

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1: I always love a good love story, and it looks like we need a big congratulations to Coetzel. Him and his longtime girlfriend, Bailey Fisher, are engaged. They made the announcement in a joint Instagram post with the caption, "It's always been us." The couple shares a one-year-old child named Woods Wetzel. Oh, this will be fun. They announced the new host of the ACM Awards, and it's going to be none other than Miss Shania Twain herself. This will be the first time for her to host in her entire career. She said, "I'm thrilled to be hosting the 61st ACM Awards in Las Vegas." She said it's a place that feels more like home to her, and that it's an honor to be a part of an incredible night celebrating country music's biggest stars. The show will air live on Prime Video on Sunday, May 17th at 8 Eastern.
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3: All right, so what did Jared do that's got you so hot and bothered this morning?
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7: 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Granger Smith here, your host. What do you wish they would just teach in school that our kids should probably be learning, but they don't? 866-607-8383. We'll talk about that. And then I got Earl Bibbles Jr. going to talk about a dumb criminal story. Hour number four. Happy Saturday. It starts right now.

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What do you wish they would teach in school that they don't? 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What is your thought? 866-607-8383.

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92.3 WCOL. 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I'm your host, Granger Smith. 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
1: Hey, what's up, Granger? 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
2: 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Thank you.

92.3 WCOL. A man was arrested at Disneyland after he stripped down and started wandering around the park completely naked. Earl Dibbles Jr., the country boy, coming in to share this real dumb criminal story with us next.

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1: Saturday night at Disneyland turned weird when a 38-year-old Canadian man started strutting around New Orleans Square butt naked. He even climbed up on the entrance to Tiana's Palace restaurant, flashing the crowd. Park staff cleared the area real fast, and police later arrested him for nudity, trespassing, and being high on something strong. No one got hurt, but a few folks might need some therapy. Shoot.
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92.3 WCOL, Columbus's number one for new country. 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
8: Saturday morning, early risers, what's up? This is After Midnight. I'm your host, Granger Smith. Thank you for making this America's favorite radio program. I've got some good news. Besides the fact that it's Saturday, hang tight, I want to read you that. Plus, there is some Nashville news. Have you heard about it yet? Well, Ann Hudson is coming in here quickly to inform you. Hang tight for all of this. Don't touch that dial.

92.3 WCOL. Yes, the weekend is here. How about we get it rolling with some good news? What do you say? Stay tuned for two songs, and I'll share it with you.

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1: 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And Granger is bringing the soundtrack to your overnight. Thanks for being a part of the After Midnight family.

92.3 WCOL, Columbus's number one for new country. Have you checked out our After Midnight Instagram lately? 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

0: 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Ann Hudson coming in with the latest Nashville updates. And what do you have for us today?
1: Oh, Granger, I'm curious what you think. You know, R&B singer Ne-Yo, he's working on a country album. I'll tell you what he had to say coming up in your Nashville news next.

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1: R&B singer Ne-Yo is actually in his country era, and he's been working on a country-inspired music album in Nashville. He said he just fell in love with the storytelling element of country music.
2: Dolly Parton's Jolene. That's such a human song, you know what I mean? It's not, because it's not about, you know, the stroke of the ego, which is kind of what a lot of music is today. She's literally begging another woman not to steal her man. Everybody's too cool for a song like that nowadays. You know what I mean? That, like, nobody's cool enough to admit ever being in that place, you know? And I just love that country music is bold enough to go there.
1: I love that. I'm open to hear what he comes out with, you know? Well, I cannot believe coming up on Saturday, the iHeart Country Festival will be live from Austin, Texas. Granger and I will actually be there, and you'll be able to stream it on Hulu. So if you can't be in Austin for the big show, I hope you'll do that.
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0: Jason Aldean. Songs about us. Here at After Midnight, we're celebrating the release of Jason Aldean's new album, Songs About Us, by giving away a trip for two to see Jason Aldean live at the Songs About Us tour stop of your choice. 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

0: 92.3 WCOL. Hey, thank y'all so much for sharing Saturday here with me on After Midnight. Before you take off and get this weekend started, let me remind you, God is great and he's worthy of our praise. I'm Granger Smith coming to y'all from the Yee Yee Farm in Central Texas. 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
7: What's up, everybody? I've got one final hour of Saturdays After Midnight starting right now. Welcome. I'm Granger Smith, your host. I've got some things that went down on this day in history I want to talk about that I've written down, plus some Nashville news, the latest stories about your favorite stars out there in Nashville with Ann Hudson. All of this here as we get our Saturday rolling. We are After Midnight.

92.3 WCOL, Columbus's number one for new country. It was on this day in 2011 when the U.S. Special Forces took out Osama bin Laden in a mission that the whole world was watching. A major moment in modern history. I'll share that, plus some other things that went down on this day coming up in just two country songs.

92.3 WCOL. I appreciate you listening here late on a Friday, early on a Saturday. Where do you have After Midnight turned up tonight? My number's 866-607-8383. 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
1: Howdy, Granger. It's Stone in Montana. And I just got to say, I listen to your show every night. Really helps. It's really helped me through some tough times. And just keep up the good work. Thanks, my brother. See ya.
2: Thank you, Stone. That's what I'm here for, buddy.

0: 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Ann Hudson is coming up next with all the latest from Nashville. 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
1: Ooh, I always love me some love, Granger. Did you see one of our favorite country artists got engaged? I got that story coming up in your Nashville news next.

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92.3 WCOL, Columbus's number one for new country. Okay, y'all, this show of Saturdays After Midnight is officially over, but I want to remind you, there's another show just kicking off right now on Yee Yee Radio. 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

0: Hey, it's Zuko and Kayla. We just announced that Casey Musgraves is going to be playing The Shot in September. And we got a chance for you to win tickets this weekend.
1: And tickets don't even go on sale until next Friday. So follow all of the directions on our Instagram post right now at 923 WCOL.

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0: Weekend edition of Zuko and Kayla. Thank goodness the weekend is here, and we're going to have a little bit of fun. Shaboozy is coming to Kemba Live in October, so you can win tickets by playing Who Covered It next.
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1: Time for us to play a game. It's called Who Covered It? We play part of a really popular song, and then we ask you who in country music covered it. And it's multiple choice. If you get three of the five right, you'll win tickets for the newly announced Shaboozy concert that's going to happen at Kimba Live October 7th. And we have on the phone, we have Bridget Riggle from the East Side. Good morning, Bridget. How are you?
2: Good. How are you?
1: Doing wonderful.
3: All right, here we go with Who Covered It? Song number one.
1: Who Covered It? Song number one.
3: Banana Pancakes by Jack Johnson.
1: And that song sounds like this.

0: right, that is Jack Johnson and Banana Pancakes. We ask you, who covered it in country music?
1: Is it A, Jake Owen, B, Billy Currington, or C, Keith Urban?
2: I want to say Jake Owen.
0: Jake Owen, let's go to the tape and see if you're right.
3: Baby, you hardly even notice when I try to show you this song is meant to keep you from doing
0: nope. That is Billy Currington.
1: I did kind of trick you because I could hear Jake Owen singing that song.
0: He could definitely sing that song. That's really good. All right, you're 0 for 1.
1: All right, here we go with Who Covered It song number 2.
0: Who covered it song number 2?
1: The Joker by Steve Miller Band.
0: One of my favorites. And it sounds like this.

0: the Joker, we ask you who covered it in country music.
1: Is it A, Tim McGraw, B, Luke Combs, or C, Cody Johnson?
2: That's a tricky one. Give me one second. I'm trying to think.
3: Give me one second. I'm trying to Google it. Give me one second. I'm trying to Google it.
2: No, I'm driving. I can't Google anything, unfortunately. I think it was Tim McGraw.
0: Let's go to the tape and see if you're right. I'm a picker, I'm a quitter,
1: I'm a lover, I'm a sinner. I never knew that this cover existed. Never knew it.
2: Yeah, doesn't sound like a hymn song at all.
1: No.
2: But you never know.
0: But yeah, he did a good job with it. That is for sure. All right. You got one right. I think I get two more right to win.
1: All right. You're one for two. Here we go with who covered it. Song number three.
0: Song number three.
1: Go Your Own Way by Fleetwood Mac.
0: And that song sounds like this.

0: such a great song. But Bridget, we ask you, who in country music covered it?
1: Is it A, Willie Nelson, B, Lainey Wilson, or C, Pam Tillis?
2: I think it was more recent than Pam Tillis.
0: You might want to rethink that.
1: No helping.
2: Okay, well, then Pam Tillis.
1: Oh my gosh.
0: Let's go to the tape and see if you're right.
1: When you won't take it from me. I don't know how you got that, Bridget.
2: No idea. Shout out to Pico there.
1: We should tell Lainey Wilson she should cover that.
0: Yeah, Lainey Wilson could cover that really well,
2: like,
0: by the way.
2: Cover.
1: All right, so you only need one more right in order to win. So here we go with Who Covered It, song number four.
0: Who Covered It, song number four?
1: Walking in Memphis by Mark Cohn.
0: Oh, great song. It sounds like this.
3: Then I'm walking in Memphis. Just walking with my feet 10 feet off a beam. Walking in Memphis.
0: Ooh, Mark Cohn, Walking in Memphis. But Bridget, we want to know who in country music covered it.
1: Is it A, Blake Shelton, B, Lone Star, or C, Brooks and Dunn?
2: Lone Star.
0: Let's go to the tape and see if Bridget's right.
4: I've got a first class ticket, but I'm as blue as a boy can be. I was walking in Memphis.
1: See? True country fans know that they did that years ago.
0: We played that song.
1: That was the easiest one. But look, you got three right, so now we're going to do this one for fun.
0: Yeah, we're playing for fun right now. You're on house money, girl.
1: Now, I am going to say this one is for all of us millennials out there. When I heard this cover, I was like, I can't not do it. Zuko probably never even heard the original song. And this is Who Covered It, song
0: number five.
1: See You Again by Miley Cyrus.
0: And that song sounds like this.
5: The last time I freaked out, I just kept looking down. A sister stuttered, they asked me what I'm thinking about.
0: I have heard this song, Kayla.
1: Sorry.
0: I love Miley Cyrus.
5: Miley.
0: So good.
1: All right.
0: We ask you, Bridget, who in country music covered it?
1: Is it A, Kacey Musgraves, B, Miranda Lambert, or C, Megan Maroney?
2: I am totally guessing on this one, but we're going to go Megan Maroney.
0: Well, we're going to go, you're wrong.

0: so tired this morning. I need more sleep.
1: Sleep, my darling.
2: So we all know that we are tired. Like, we admit it, we're tired, we always grab for the caffeine. But you might actually be sleep deprived, which is a really big deal. And signs and symptoms of things happening to you every day, do not overlook them, okay? Because if you're reaching for your third cup of coffee before 10 o'clock, coffee doesn't touch it, you're like, this ain't working. Anything you do, like taking a walk, doesn't help you. You need to look at these signs because they could point to sleep deprivation, all right? So the first sign is you crave junk food. Like, you're just craving, and it's a stronger signal to eat the sweets or the salty stuff. So that's one. Number two is you're way more emotional than usual. Snapping at someone for crying at the drop of a hat, or crying at the drop of a hat, could be strongly related to that.
3: Stop crying!
2: I know. No, you just sit in the car and you start crying. Not that I've done that in recent days. I do that a lot. Number three, you may confess to something you didn't do. All right, this one is weird. So a study found that sleep-deprived participants were more than four times as likely as well-rested ones to sign a statement falsely claiming they did something that they hadn't. So in your mind, you have thought to yourself that you've done it when really you haven't done this.
3: Interesting. You know what? When you say that, it makes me think of when I was judging volleyball and I thought that a ball was in or out and I saw it one way and everybody else saw it differently.
2: Well, that's... I'm like,
3: maybe I did not see it the way I thought I saw it.
2: I go through things in my head in scenarios and it's like, no, you did not do that. I'm like, yes, I did. Like, I've told myself enough times that this is what you did. Number four, you wake up with a pounding headache because people with sleep apnea often report headache, especially in the morning after a night of disrupted breathing. So it's related to low oxygen and high carbon dioxide in your brain if you have the headache.
3: That's totally me some days.
2: Number five, you grind your teeth. So if you all of a sudden notice your teeth grinding or jaw clenching, that means you're probably sleep deprived. Feeling wired but exhausted at night. This is me. I'll go all day. Like, I cannot wait to go to sleep. I am so tired. Everything. You finally can get in your bed and you are wired beyond belief. Like, oh, I'm awake. I'm going to do this, this, this, and that. But you're still tired. Added too. And the final one, well, aside from you keep getting sick, that's your immune system. But the final one is you're having micro sleeps behind the wheel and sometimes you don't know it.
3: Wow.
2: Yeah. I'm not going to lie. Every single time I'm on 33 to get off on Scott's Lawn, I probably don't remember getting off Scott's Lawn to my road because I feel like I'm falling asleep.
3: That's scary.
2: It is scary.
3: I have fallen asleep behind the wheel, drove off the road. That has happened to me one time. Now, anytime I start feeling that coming on, it's like I get way out in front of it. But there are times when you drive places, you're like, how did I get here?
2: It happened to me yesterday. Yeah. I'll try to do the window down, slap in my face thing, turn the music up, and I still. But it's involuntary lapses into sleep lasting seconds. But you feel like
3: you get there, and then you're wide awake. But it's something about being behind the wheel, that road noise, the vibration of the road, just wants to force your body to go to sleep.
2: Exactly. So if all of these things are happening, and there's others that are involved in this study from Time Magazine, you are sleep deprived. So probably 9 out of 10 of us are sleep deprived.
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2: You can meet the person of your dreams, but not know a darn thing of how to approach them, what to say, how to flirt. And that is why Kayla is here. Kayla is here to give you tips on how to flirt with that person that you want to take the next step with.
3: And this is all according to different generations and how they say you should flirt with others. Because researchers asked boomers, Gen Xers, millennials, and Gen Zers of how they like to

0: Let's just say hit on or flirted with.
1: Okay.
0: And see how they compare. All right, so let's start with the baby boomers. Their advice is to be yourself and be respectful. So one 64-year-old in this survey said, try your best not to emulate how flirting takes place in movies and TV because it's not natural and harder to do than it looks on screen. They also say it's crucial to gauge someone's interest and comfort level from their body language and responses to your questions.
1: Yeah.
0: So it's kind of like an open-ended interview is what they're saying to do. But be yourself and be respectful. All right, so Gen X, this is the age 45 to 60-year-olds.
1: That's me.
0: This is you. Gen X advice, be funny, interesting, and interested. What do you think so far?
1: I agree.
0: This includes asking questions and really listening to the answers so you remember details later. So you can be playful and stay pressure-free while respecting boundaries is the way to go for this age group when it comes to flirting. So keep the excitement and energy going and actually listen. If you have someone that can actually listen to what you're saying and not just like, okay, so, like, you know.
1: If they care to listen, they might be interested.
0: Now, the next one is millennials. This is me. I don't know how I feel about this one. But it does say be friendly and witty. Witty does make you laugh, I will say that. But sometimes it can come off as kind of like you're not liked, men, I guess, if you're too witty. You know, like you can come across as, I can't say the word on the radio that I'm thinking of, a jerk.
1: You could come across as a jerk if you're too witty in the wrong way.
0: Yes, because you can be witty and creepy, which is why the three things to keep in mind for non-creepy flirting, according to millennials, is safety, positivity, and reciprocity. Kissy. I can't even say that word very well.
1: Reciprocity.
0: Like, see, why are we using big words? Us millennials don't like the big words. But this generation is more likely to share their Instagram handle than a phone number as a low-key way to stay in touch. Because if you're not interested in the person or you don't know how the flirting is, you're like, oh, you can find me online. But you also, this generation, has already creeped on your Instagram before you went on the date.
1: Yeah, or if they haven't, they will.
0: They will.
1: You know, that's the big thing. You got to know that, and I don't care what generation you're talking about, they're probably going to creep online.
0: Probably
1: and see
0: so.
1: What you're all about.
0: And finally, the Gen Z, that is the youngest generation's flirting advice, is this, to be complimentary, cheeky, and authentic. So kind of like the baby boomers. They go to wanting to make sure people feel safe when being flirted with, and many mention that their flirting techniques includes being funny and charming. That's all they said. So they like to keep things playful, pay attention, and use your body language. So it's saying, just based upon this, that the Gen Zers and baby boomers are kind of the same thing when it comes to flirting.
1: All right, well, here's the thing. If you want to hit up the talkback feature on the iHeartRadio app, that little red microphone, let us know maybe a way that you've been flirted with that you're like, that was pretty cool. That was clever. I like that. Maybe you could share some insight and let us know which generation you fall into, and we'll add it to the list.
0: All right, deal. Whether you want to be
1: I'd rather get our homegrown flirting techniques from our audience. So if you've got a really good story about how you met your significant or how they broke the ice with you or maybe how you broke the ice with them, mm-hmm. share it on the talkback feature on the iHeartRadio app and we'll share it on the air.
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guys' brand new song from Kane Brown called Woman. 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
1: Okay, it's time for us to play a game. This is our favorite game where we bleep just the right part of a song, and it makes that song sound a little naughty. But we know that it's not, Kayla. Why do we know that?
2: Because we're a God-fearing, God-loving, family-friendly morning show.
1: Amen, soul sister. And we call the game...
2: What the
1: And we have on the phone, we have Holly Fowler and her daughter Caprice from Westerville. Good morning. How are you guys doing?
3: Oh, we are good. You can't hear her because she's not on speaker, but she's super excited.
1: That's okay. She can help you win, though. Like, if she knows, she could help you for sure. All right?
3: All right.
1: So, should we take away my lifeline since she has her daughter in the car?
2: I think you have your daughter in the car. I think you got to get all three of these out of the five on your own. You think you can do it, Holly?
3: Yep.
2: Yep.
1: I think you can too.
2: All right, here we go with the throwback edition of What the Bleep song number one.
1: What the Bleep song number one.

0: we ask you,
1: what the
2: I want to be somebody.
0: Be somebody is right. That is right.
1: I love it. Good job, Holly. Here we go with the next one. This is the throwback edition of What the Bleep song number two.
0: What the Bleep song number two. You

0: right, Holly, we ask you again.
1: What the f-?
2: I can love you like that.
0: Yeah.
1: I love it. You're singing along. It's even better. All right, you're two for
2: not
1: two.
2: Really. I'm just excited.
1: Here's the throwback edition of What the Bleep song number three.
0: What the Bleep song number three.
3: You laughed out loud. I guess you thought it was funny. But I sobered up. I got to thinking, girl, you ain't much fun since I quit.
0: Holly, we ask you again.
1: What the?
2: Drinking
0: is right. I almost feel bad at your daughter's in the car when we're bleeping these songs.
1: Hopefully she's not. Hopefully, she may know her throwback because of you, though, Holly. So,
2: somewhat.
1: All right, you have already won, but we're going to do this just for fun. See how well you know your throwback songs with the throwback edition of What the Bleep song number four.
0: Number four.

0: Holly, we ask you again.
1: What the f-?
2: 8 and over.
0: Did you say fighting?
2: Uh-huh. Sorry.
1: Okay.
0: That's what I thought you said, but I
1: she's like, uh-huh.
0: I wasn't sure. I thought that's what you said,
1: that's what
0: but
1: you
0: you're
1: said.
0: Kind of breaking up.
1: That's so. Right. All right, here's the last one. Let's get all the marbles here, Holly, with the throwback What the Bleep song.
0: Number...

0: right, so I have, this came from the Huffington Post. Apparently, the Social Security Administration has released the latest baby name data. And here are some of the interesting trends that they found. Number one, the name Maverick is now more popular than Thomas.
1: Yeah, because of Top Gun, the new movie.
0: Is that why you think?
1: I bet,
0: probably.
1: Yeah.
0: The name Genesis is more popular than Sophie.
1: Why?
0: I don't know. The name Nova is more popular than Grace.
1: Nova has to do, if I'm
0: What's
1: guessing.
0: What's that got to do with?
1: Nova, so the zombies, a whole, like, there's a new character name, and that's Nova.
0: One of the fastest rising girl names is Iceland.
1: What?
0: Iceylynn.
1: Why?
0: And the fastest rising boy name is Truce.
1: I have seen Truce a lot.
0: T-R-U-C-E. And some other names that are picking up steam are Halo and Honey.
1: Honey, Sadie Robertson from Duck Dynasty.
0: Yeah.
1: Her daughter's name, Honey. Wonder if that, what, you know, you see like celebrities, kids' names.
0: Yeah.
1: Like, I wonder if that has a correlation with it.
0: They say the name Messiah is more popular than Patrick.
1: I've not seen anyone named Messiah.
0: First
1: and I'm
0: of
1: sorry,
0: all,
1: I don't
0: do not
1: think
0: ever,
1: you
0: do not name your kid Messiah.
1: No.
0: Do not do that.
1: And I'm sorry that we're not knocking if anyone has named their son Messiah, but for
0: yeah, just.
1: I know.
0: Yeah. Sarah peaked in popularity in 1993 as the third most popular girl name in the country, but now it's slipped to number 95.
1: It's true. Do you know any baby Sarahs?
0: Like, I don't.
1: All the Sarahs I know are my age.
0: No, I agree. I don't see that. And the name Donald continues to fall. If your name is Donald, it ranked just 672nd last year behind the name Sincere. There's some weird names.
1: I'm sorry. Yeah, those are very strange names.
0: There's a lot of weird names out there, but if you got a weird name, maybe you could share it on Talkback feature on the iHeartRadio app.
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3: 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That's what parents worry about. 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
10: and fun.
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2: Well, what do you do with your money on payday? Well, there was a survey that was done by Advance America that revealed that 26% of people spend their payday or their money on paycheck day on catching up on bills.
3: Oh, yeah, 100%.
2: Which I feel like as soon as the money goes in your account, it goes out on bills because a lot of that stuff's set up on auto pay. 24% said they go out to a family meal, which is actually an interesting thing because the same survey, 85% of people say that a payday meal helps strengthen their family bond. So you got money in the bank, so you go out for like a decent restaurant meal with the family.
3: Or just to go out and not be at home, that kind of thing.
2: 100%. 19% say they're treating themselves or their kids with something on their payday. 13% said they're meeting their friends for drinks, which haven't done that in a while.
3: No.
2: 12% say they buy something for their home.
3: I have done that, on a good payday.
2: You're always looking for that.
3: I am looking for the deal. Like we

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1: Looking back now, it makes me laugh. 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

0: All right, let's admit it. We all can be embarrassed, but here are some of the most embarrassing things we didn't know that we now know. Let's just say we were today years old when we found it. It's all next after Riley Green.
1: If you showed up, I wouldn't let you in.

0: wake-up call.
1: As you think about your life, you think, you know, life is a progression. You learn things new every day. But sometimes you go through your whole life thinking one thing, and then you learn later in life that it actually is something different, and then you're kind of embarrassed. You're like, how did I not know that? So BuzzFeed had a whole thread, people responding to that very thing. Like, for example, someone said that the little piggy who went to the market wasn't actually going grocery shopping. This little piggy went to the market. Yeah. Wasn't going to the grocery store.
2: You know, I've never thought about it. But yeah, I always said went to the market like the grocery store. Okay, that was me.
1: Oh my Here's God. Someone who said they thought McGraw-Hill textbooks were made by Tim McGraw and Faith Hill.
2: So we used to joke that. We did. We're like, oh, I wonder if they have a like payment in this or something. Like they invested in it. We used to think that in school.
1: When I see that building
2: time.
1: When I'm heading up 71 North up by Polaris, it makes me think of Tim McGraw and Faith Hill every time I see that.
2: Every
1: you
2: time.
1: Know, I don't know why. It just does. Someone said they thought Elton John was blind because of those wild sunglasses he always wears.
2: Oh, no.
1: He's not blind. Funny, here's a funny one. Someone said they thought when you were told not to operate heavy machinery with certain medications, they mean cars. And this person thought they always assumed it was bulldozers.
2: Just that very specific vehicle.
1: I'm safe. Because I don't have a bulldozer. These are things that people have learned later in life that they're embarrassed to admit what they did on BuzzFeed. Here's someone who said they thought Mount Rushmore, the faces on Mount Rushmore occurred naturally.
2: Oh, no.
1: By coincidence.
2: No.
1: They didn't know that they were actually carved out. Here's a person that thought that Jimmy Buffett and Warren Buffett were the same person.
2: No.
1: And that he just got really rich on the margarita song. And finally, someone said, they're not afraid, or I'm afraid I still don't know what RSVP means. So it means respond soon, very important.
2: Didn't. That's very important?
1: Important, P-O-R-T-A-N-T.
2: So you can't say the word important, you have to say important.
1: It's from a French phrase, and I never took French, so I'm not going to try to say it.
2: I didn't know that's what that meant till right now. Did you know?
1: I didn't know, actually. So I'm kind of embarrassed right now because I'm older than you.
2: Yeah. Okay.
1: What is the one you were talking about?
2: So this might be TMI, but we keep it real here. This is, which I found out I'm not the only one speaking to other women. It took me later in life when it said that sign, like when you're going to the bathroom, ladies, it said, please do not flush tampons. I was like, why is anyone flushing the plastic and or the cardboard down off the toilet? Like, I thought they were like flushing the applicators, not that you actually like don't flush your tampons.
1: Yeah.
2: Once they're used.
1: You learned that from me?
2: Well, I learned like, some of those later on in life. Yes. You mentioned that on the show one time, a long time ago.
1: Yeah.
2: And I was like, wait, what? And like, I remember texting my friends and they're like, yeah, Kayla. And then my other friend's like, no, what? What are you talking about? Like, you don't do that. So yeah, so that was the sign that I remember growing up. Even forever, it took me till later in my life that's what that really meant.
1: Yeah.
2: And that's, everyone's probably like, wow, judging me right now, but there's got to be someone out there who thought the same thing because of that. I remember going into the bathroom, like, thinking, why would anyone flush those? Like, but no, that's the actual ones.
1: Now, I think we learned this on the show together when we learned that in your car, there's that little arrow that tells you what side of your car, the gas tank is on.
2: Yeah.
1: You know, so when you pull into a filling station, you know how to park in there. I never knew that my whole life until we had somebody call us on the show and say, yeah, I just learned that there's an arrow that points to the side of your car that the where you put the gas in.
2: Yeah, my
1: and
2: dad
1: I didn't know that.
2: My dad taught me, he's like, yeah, you have to look at your gas gauge, it'll tell you which side it was on. So I thought it meant the arrow of like up or down, like how high or low your gas was, that arrow. Hence why Kayla is poor at getting gas. I still was.
1: And talking. Why you're always running out of gas. You're like, the arrow still looks good. If you've got something that you've learned later in life that you're kind of embarrassed to admit, share it with us. Hit up the Talkback feature on the iHeartRadio app.
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0: So what is something that you learned later in life that you're embarrassed to admit? And we both learned something just now.
1: Kidding.
0: And I don't even know if I still believe it or not. We got this talk back a few moments ago from Christy Ernst, and she says this.
2: A bowl in a china shop is the animal, not a cereal bowl.
0: A bowl in a china shop is not a bowl as in a cereal bowl. It's a bowl as in a bull, an animal.
1: Which I always say, a bowl in a china shop, like B-O-W-L. But no, I was like, this isn't true. So if you look it up, a bowl, B-U-L-L, in a china shop is being reckless. And it means something like being an animal, breaking things. A person who breaks things or often makes mistakes or causes damage in situations that require careful thinking. I just said it to my daughter yesterday. I'm like, Corey, you like a bowl in a china shop. No, you're supposed to say a bowl in a china shop.
0: That, man.
1: I've been saying that wrong for 34 years.
0: I'm 54. And I've been saying it wrong my whole life. I'm embarrassed right now.
1: I know.
0: I don't know if I still believe it or not. All right, we got this one a few moments ago from, let's see if it gives me the name. No, it doesn't give me the name, but I thought this one was pretty good.
3: My wife has two. When she moved to Toledo for college, she was surprised that 911 was up in Toledo as well as Columbus. And then my wife thought that hamburger came from pigs because ham comes from pigs.
1: That's a good one.
0: So yeah, 911 is everywhere. But that's funny. You moved to Toledo. You're like, 911, that's up here too?
1: That's pretty funny.
0: And last but not least, we got this one on measuring TV.
4: Hey, Zuko and Kayla, I'm actually really embarrassed that I didn't know this sooner, but TVs are actually measured by across, not side to side. I found out when I asked my brother-in-law to help me measure a TV to see if it would fit, and he measured it by corner to corner.
0: Yeah, so yeah, they're measured diagonally, but you also want to know the dimensions. If you're trying to figure out, does this fit on a space, some you do need to know the width and the height.
1: Yeah, don't you have to do both?
0: I think it's good to know both if you're trying to fit it in one place or another. So if you got something that you have learned later in life that you're embarrassed to admit, hit up that talkback feature on the iHeartRadio app.
5: 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Great way to start the morning.
1: Yeah.
6: 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This is Zuko and Kayla.
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Columbus is number one for new country. That's me and a beer from Chris Jansen here on 92.3 WCOL. 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

Jason Aldean has a brand new album out. If you haven't checked it out, it's called Songs About Us, and he's going to talk about the title of that, who's all on the album with him when he joins us next after Tucker Wetmore.

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1: We have a new artist, Kayla.
2: Very new.
1: This guy is finally breaking through to being an A-lister with his 12th studio album. Give it up for Mr. Jason Aldean. What is going on, my man?
0: Oh, not much. How are you going?
1: We're doing good, man. I don't even know what to think about this album because I've listened to it twice now. There are so many good songs on this album. This is almost like two albums in one.
0: Well, yeah. I mean, well, the way we used to make albums, for sure, you know, it's like you'd have an album that had 10 or 12 songs on it. Now I feel like, you know, with the way the music business is, it's like a 10-song album, 12-song album. It's not even, that's almost like an EP anymore. So
1: people feel, you know, like they're getting robbed.
0: Yeah, you almost have to, 20 is like the minimum anymore, so which is great. I mean, we always felt like we would, you know, have a couple songs that, you know, we had to kind of boot off the album because we only had room for 15 or whatever. So at least now with 20, you feel like you're getting to have those songs make the record, and it kind of extends the life of the album too. People wait, you know, for a year and a half, 2 years for an album. You're kind of giving them their money's worth, which is great.
1: And the album is called Songs About Us, Kayla.
2: And it is one that you have featured with a very close friend of yours on the title track of that one. So there has to be a story behind the title of this album and, of course, having Luke Bryan on that song.
0: Well, yeah, I mean, I, when this song came in, the first thing I thought of was like, man, it's, first of all, it's a really cool song. And second of all, I just thought, man, I started thinking back to when I was a kid and just growing up and all the music that I listened to and certain artists that were sort of the soundtrack to my life. And, you know, Alabama and Hank Jr. and Millsap and those kind of guys. And so got to thinking, I'm like, man, for the last 20 years, you know, all of our songs have probably been that for a lot of people that have grown up on our music. And the same thing with Luke. And so I just called him up and said, man, I got something that I think would be really cool for us to do. And played him the song. And sometimes that doesn't go well, but luckily, I mean, Luke and I have a lot of similar taste in music. And so he loved the song and didn't take much convincing to get him on it. But, you know, it's always fun to work with him. And I mean, he's one of my best friends. And so anytime we get a chance to do anything together, it's really fun. And so I just felt like this was one that set up perfectly for both of us.

0: Hey, what's up? I'm Jason Aldean.
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0: back with Jason Aldean talking about the new album. And Jason, you start that album with a song called Anytime Soon, which I feel is kind of like a throwback to Ronnie Millsap.
1: Yes, that is absolutely a tip of the hat to Millsap, that song.
0: 100%. But I got to tell you, my two favorites. One is She's Why. I think that song, that better be a radio song. That is so good.
1: Yeah, that one's definitely on the short list for sure to be on your desk at some point.
0: But one that you did that's a little bit different and kind of out of, not, I don't want to say out of your lane, but something you haven't necessarily done before, is Help You Remember. Tell the story about that song, because it kind of hits close to home, doesn't it?
1: Yeah, I mean, that song came about, I mean, just through kind of dealing with some family, I guess you would say, tragedy. I mean, my uncle had passed away of Lewy body dementia. And so, you know, we were kind of going through that. And while we found out my father-in-law, my wife's dad, is, you know, he got diagnosed with the same thing. And so I called up my bass player who I write songs with too. And so I just said, man, I got this idea for this song and I don't know how to write it. I was like, it's not typically what we do. So it's, you know, it's a different kind of thing. And I remember talking to him about it and just kind of mapping it out, what we wanted it to be, and ended up coming out with this song called Help You Remember that was just one of those things that we've never cut anything like that before. And so, something that I'm really proud of, and obviously, you know, came from a lot of personal stuff we were going through and still going through at the time, you know, so that one's a pretty special one on the album for sure.
2: And to wrap it up too, of course, this is not only your 12th studio album, but we have talked about your 30 number one songs.
0: Yeah.
2: And congratulations to that one too. You're going to have 30 more. Hey, you can be just like Willie if you want to. Just release a whole thing every birthday if you want to. But we have to bring up, because of you and your number one songs is the reason why the whole thing, and I know you've been friends with them for a while too, of FGL reunited for something because of you and to sing one of your songs and one that they had a tie-in. But then you also got roasted by Blake Shelton, and we've heard him, but I want to know from you how that really felt with his lovely poem to you.
1: Oh, I loved it. It was so good. I've known Blake for a long time. When I opened for Rascal Flatts in 06, Blake was on that tour, and so I kind of became friends with him, met him during that time, and he's always fun. I mean, whenever he's in the room, it's just, you never know what's going to come out of his mouth. And so, for him to show up that night and kind of help celebrate, you know, the 30 number ones, that was a huge deal. And I ended up finding that poem that he wrote on stage later that night and grabbed it so I could frame it and put it up at my house. I thought it was that good.
0: What a great idea. We can only play part of it because so many bad words. Well, we're up against the wall, Jason. Look, congratulations on this 12th studio album. Every album you do just keeps getting better and better and better. And that's saying a lot because all your albums are great, even the songs that don't make it to the radio for whatever reason. But introduce the latest single off that album, which will be your next number one hit.
1: Yeah, this is our current single. It's off the Songs About Us album, and this is called Don't Tell Me.
0: Jason, it's always great talking to you. Best of luck with the album and the tour, obviously.
1: Well, I appreciate it, man. Good to talk to you guys, and I hope to see you soon.
2: Yep, we'll see you later.
0: Thanks, Jason. We'll see you.
1: All right, see you guys.

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1: This is the Weekend Wake Up Call.
2: Well, Mother's Day is in 2 weeks, Kayla.
3: Yes, it
2: what
3: is.
2: What do you want for Mom's Day?
0: Me?
2: If you could have anything, anything.
0: Oh, I really don't. Yeah, I know we always say this. We don't really need anything. But on Mother's Day, I do like coffee. I want you to go out and get, like I say this to my husband, go get me a fancy coffee.
2: Get want you a fancy coffee.
0: But this year for Mother's Day, I did ask for one specific thing. I asked for a rangefinder for golf. Who would have thought Kayla wanted a rangefinder for Mother's Day?
2: A rangefinder?
0: Yeah. Like, I mean, people use it for hunting and stuff to see how many yards away.
2: You want a device to tell you how far you are from the pin?
0: I'll say this is 50 yards. You're like, this is like 10.
2: I don't think you golf enough to justify that expense.
0: Every single time I go out, yes, I do. We go out once a month now. Maybe even we're going to make it up to twice a month now. For the girls'
2: league.
0: About
2: 175 from the hole.
0: But that helps you with what club you need to use.
2: Okay.
0: Don't knock on it. I'm learning.
2: Don't they have markers that kind of tell you?
0: No, not on the green.
2: I thought maybe they would at least.
0: The Golf Channel tells you. Oh, that one's about 50 yards out. 175, 135.
2: Well, there's a new poll that 2,000 American moms with kids under the age of 19, and they asked, like, what do you actually and truly want for Mom's Day this year? And according to mothers across the country, you can't even buy the number one thing on the list. That's

Thomas Rhett and Jordan Davis, Ain't a Bad Life. Don't forget, it's a throwback weekend. You can shoot us a message on our talkback feature on the iHeartRadio app to tell us your favorite throwback country song, and we might just play it like this one. Here's Rascal Flatts.

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It is Boxer on 92.3 WCOL. In the next 10 minutes, Jason Aldean, Blake Shelton, Darius Rucker, and how'd win yourself $1,000 so you can pay for gas. Here's Morgan Wallen on WCOL.

I just have one question. Is this really Mayweather? Is this really how we're rolling right now? The good news, best day for the weekend is going to be tomorrow. More sunshine, about 10 degrees warmer, 63, but we'll have to do with the 50s today. 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

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You can watch it starting at 8 on Hulu and at Disney Plus. Shaboozy will be there.

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So it's May 2nd. This is not Mayweather. This is not what I picture Mayweather. We'll get back to it, though. 50s today, 63 sunshine tomorrow. Tomorrow will be the better day. 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

0: Hey, Zuko and Kayla, we just announced that Kacey Musgraves is going to be playing The Shot in September, and we got a chance for you to win tickets this weekend.
1: And tickets don't even go on sale until next Friday, so follow all of the directions on our Instagram post right now at 923-WCOL.
2: I knew I'd see her around. I'd be at some party. She'd show up and I'd be walking out. Across some parking lot, hiding behind her sister. I'd look up, she'd be at the red light beside me in that white Maxima with the sticker on the back. I'd ask.

Columbus's number one for new country, 92.3 WCOL. Both of these guys will be on stage tonight at our iHeart Country Festival presented by Capital One in Austin. George Burge with Luke Bryan. Ride, ride, ride.

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2: Irritating? Are you talking about those letters we got from Matthew and Bonnie?
1: No, Jerry. 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
1: Something like, we hate that crazy guy in your ads.
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1: That's right, Jerry. 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
1: Exactly.
2: I'm just glad they haven't said anything mean about me, Aaron.
1: Don't worry, Jerry. You be you.
2: Thanks, Aaron.
1: Thanks, Jerry.
2: And thanks, Matthew.
1: And thanks, Bonnie.
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0: Hey, thanks for having us on this weekend. It's Box. If you don't mind, I just bought a brand new guitar. I'd like to try it out here. And yeah, okay. Got it going on. Yeah, there we go. What do you think? I wish. I can't play that good. Riley Green can, though. 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

I really don't think there's much of a debate right now. 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

0: By the looks of it, Luke Combs walked away with a ton of gear and swag from Ohio State. I mean, just his Instagram alone. I want to know where he's going to put all that stuff. Number one country song this past week by Luke Combs, Days Like These on WCOL.
1: Days

Hey, shout out to Kim and Amanda from Hilliard. They caught Martin Lawrence last night at Mershon. I really wanted to go to that show. Martin Lawrence is one of my favorites. I guess he crushed it last night. No surprise. Wrangling Brothers Barnum and Bailey Circus at The Shot today and tomorrow. Here's Chris Jansen on WCOL.

0: Hey, it's Zuko and Kayla. We just announced that Casey Musgraves is going to be playing The Shot in September. And we got a chance for you to win tickets this weekend.
1: And tickets don't even go on sale until next Friday. 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

Morning, it's Soccer Saturday. I want to say hi to Sydney and Jason on their way to see their son Kevin play in Dublin today. Thomas Redd with Jordan Davis now, just after 2 on 92.3 WCOL. Ain't a bad life. Didn't win the-

Excited to see our iHeart Country Festival presented by Capital One with Shabuzi, Kane Brown, Luke Bryan, Carly Pearson, so many others. 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

20 years after the original flick came out of The Devil Wears Prada, Devil Wears Prada 2, its sequel, is out this weekend at theaters, and plus Animal Farm. 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

0: There's no doubt Ella Langley is probably the hottest thing in country music right now, but the fame part of it took her a while to get used to.
1: That's an odd part, but it is cool. I'm getting past the stage of like, what? Like, because it was so, in the beginning, so new. Like, it was weird when somebody knew who I was, or when I'm sitting at the table out to eat with friends or family and somebody's like, hey, can I get 7 selfies with you? 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I'm like, bro, that's crazy.
0: That would be rough. Ella Langley, Be Her on WCOL.

0: Hey, it's Zuko and Kayla. We just announced that Kacey Musgraves is going to be playing The Shot in September, and we got a chance for you to win tickets this weekend.
1: And tickets don't even go on sale until next Friday, so follow all of the directions on our Instagram post right now at 923 WCOL.

Ronde Zoo is back this year at the Columbus Zoo and Aquarium May 30th. 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

Hey, I don't know if you heard it yesterday with Kayla's News from Nashville, but Kacey Musgraves and Miranda Lambert have a song together on Kacey's new album, Middle of Nowhere, that just arrived. Great song, too. Just after 3, I'm Boxer. This is Josh Ross.

You know who had a good week? I'll tell you exactly who had a good week. Maybe one of the best weeks out of any of us. This guy, Luke Combs, breaking a personal best record for a show of his own and for Ohio Stadium. 97,367 fans last Saturday night at the Shoe. Oh, and he had the number one country song in America this past week. Here's another hit, Sleepless in a Hotel Room on WCOL.

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Looking forward to seeing what Luke Bryan brings to the stage tonight, 8 o'clock from Austin. 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

0: Hey, Zuko and Kayla, we just announced that Kacey Musgraves is going to be playing The Shot in September, and we got a chance for you to win tickets this weekend.
1: 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Come a little

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I paid the tab and I turned around. 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

0: Hey, it's Zuko and Kayla. We just announced that Kacey Musgraves is going to be playing The Shot in September, and we got a chance for you to win tickets this weekend.
1: 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See?

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0: Yeah, either that or go look it up, because there's so much awesome content. Yeah. We're showing you backstage, looks at your favorite artist, sound check, and more. Go. Mm-hmm.

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0: 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Thanks to Capital One, Austin, Texas, the Moody Center. 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

0: Hey, it's Zuko and Kayla. We just announced that Kacey Musgraves is going to be playing The Shot in September, and we got a chance for you to win tickets this weekend.
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0: 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Wayne D.T. Main show, of course, starts at 7 o'clock Central tonight. But right now, the Daytime Village is rocking, and Tay is nerding out hard right now.
1: Oh, my gosh. 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

0: Hey, Zuko and Kayla, we just announced that Casey Musgraves is going to be playing The Shot in September, and we got a chance for you to win tickets this weekend.
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